0: The latest from Niall Horan from his new record Dinner Party that dropped this summer. Now, if you're excited to see the album performed live, you are going to have a little say in the matter, because Niall has been asking his fans on social media to give their inputs as he finalizes the set list for this new tour. Now, time is running out. This new tour will be kicking off in just a couple of weeks at the end of the month. But, you know, hey, if you do want to let your voice be heard, you can go to his socials where he's asking for the 20 songs you would most like to hear in concert. He's, of course, not just focusing on the new record, although that is the priority, but he's taking some of those old school songs too. So fans get to help shape the set list. I'm here for it.
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2: 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Should be mostly clear this evening with a low around 70. Sunny on Tuesday, the high only up to 94. Mostly clear on Tuesday night, a low around 73. Wednesday, the temperature will creep back up. Sunshine and a high of 96. Mostly clear on Wednesday night, a low down around 73. On Thursday, we're looking at sunshiny skies with a high near 95.
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0: Miles Smith, before that, the Jonas Brothers, who are going to do a thing this week. Now, if you haven't heard, for the first time ever, the NFL is going to have a regular season game in Australia. That's right. The Los Angeles Rams taking on the San Francisco 49ers. It's happening in Melbourne this Friday. Now, this is what's even cooler is the halftime show is going to be the Jonas Brothers. So they are going to mark this historic opening venture into Australian soil. It's going to get interesting to see how the Aussies react to the sporting event on their home turf. In the meantime, right here, more great sounds for you, so stick around. More of your favorites are on the way.
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0: That's country crossover artist Ella Langley with Choosin' Texas, and she's choosin' Harry Styles. That's who she named in a recent interview as one of the artists she would most like to collab with. Universe, are you listening? Ella Langley, Harry Styles, I am on board. Now we just need to get everybody else on board, too. Hopefully it'll happen. We'll keep you posted. For now, coming up, Glass Animals on the way next.
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0: Martin Garrix teaming up with Ed Sheeran, who you probably know is a close friend of Tay-Tay. Now, they've been working together since 2012. Hopefully, they'll be working together again soon. I would love an Ed Sheeran-Taylor Swift collab in our near future. I don't know if that's going to happen, but I do know in your near future, Taylor Swift is happening. I've got her just around the corner. Don't miss it. She's on deck and more next.
1: Someone had a birthday.
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0: out of it.
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1: Mumford & Sons with Hozier, Rubber Band Man. Hey, it's Marconi. 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

0: Cameron Whitcomb, Kingdom of Fear. Hey, it's Marconi. 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

0: Michelle Branch and New Radicals, The Game of Love. Hey, it's Marconi. 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

0: 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Hey, I'm Marconi. 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

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Hey, it's Marconi. If I had a nickel, for every time I had a nickel, I would just continue.

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Ariana Grande, Hate That I Made You Love Me. 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I stopped going to the beach because people kept mistaking me for a corpse and poking me with sticks.

0: Dominic Fike, baby doll. 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Okay, stop bragging and showing your workout pics. Okay, you don't see me posting every box of donuts I eat.
1: Sherry, what have you done to your hair?
2: What do you mean? Does it not look good?
1: It doesn't look good. It looks freaking amazing. I can't believe how thick and healthy it looks. Oh, I must know your secret.
2: No secret. It's hair volume from New Nordic.
1: Hair volume, huh? Well, it certainly lives up to its name. 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
2: 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Ugh, and the shedding. So I figured I'd give hair volume a try. Needless to say, I'm thrilled with the results. Hey, where are you going?
1: I'm
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1: to pick up some hair volume right now. My reunion's next month and I want my hair to look as good as yours.
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0: Hozier, too sweet. Hey, it's Marconi. 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
1: Hey, welcome everyone. Welcome.
2: Wait, did that just say my name?
1: Yeah.
2: What?
1: Yeah. Mm-hmm.
2: That came out of nowhere.
1: No, it came out of the button that I pushed. Duh.
2: Magic.
1: Mm-hmm.
2: You got magic fingers.
1: Yeah. So all day today, people are going to say, I keep thinking it's Monday. So whenever that happens, think of us. No reason why we're connected to that other than just making the observation. You know what? TJ said that was going to happen.
2: Yeah.
1: Every time somebody says, what is today? Oh, I keep thinking it's Monday. But it's Tuesday.
3: It is Tuesday.
1: It's Tuesday.
2: I'm, for one, going to do it all day.
1: Yeah? Did you keep thinking it was Sunday yesterday?
2: Yep.
1: Mm-hmm.
2: Mm-hmm.
1: Isn't that weird how that works?
2: And I don't like that.
1: Well, and the summer basically is over. Labor Day marks the end of summer activities and all, which I'm usually sad about. But since I haven't been able to go out on the lake any and do summer activity type stuff, being, shirtless in the sun, it hasn't really even seemed like summer.
3: Yeah.
1: And the reason we couldn't go out on the lake is because the lake level, water level is so low that it's difficult getting the boat in and out and all of that. So it's been a nightmare, actually. Just an absolute nightmare.
2: How does everything happen to you?
1: God. But if I was ever in need of an ego boost, I got it the other day when I went and did that podcast. I was interviewed for that, for the podcast on rbeats.com, rbeats.com. There's a local musician named Greasy Keys that does a podcast. He interviewed me on there. He's an organist. That's what he kept referring to himself, because he plays the organ at the sporting events, like the hockey games and the baseball games and stuff. But yeah, I mean, the word hasn't gotten to them yet that I'm the biggest has-been in radio. Yeah.
2: They'll never know.
1: They still acted like I was important, which, bless their hearts. I tried to tell them,

0: I try to tell them.
1: Bless it.
2: Maybe they were just overwhelmed by your presence and they didn't get to it, but
0: yeah, maybe.
2: You have that effect on people.
0: Yeah, maybe. But you know me, I mean, they're acting like I'm something. And I'm Mr. Self-deprecation and self-defecation. I did both at the same time. I pooped my pants and then also told them I wasn't anything.
1: They're like, we get it now.
0: I'm a has-been.
2: Well, you're our has-been.
0: Yeah, well, thank you. Thanks.
1: Mm-hmm. We're lucky to have you.
0: Mm-hmm. And then... I didn't get to go to the fancy lunch I was supposed to go to after that whole thing. You know, I told you the lady, you know, mentioned about going to a fancy lunch.
1: Yeah. And you wore long pants?
0: Yes. Well, I shouldn't have, we ended up not going.
1: What?
0: Yeah. Everybody came around in the studio there wanting to talk and chat it up. And, you know, time got away and I'm starving, sitting there in long pants. Ugh. I could have gone in my shorts and a cool looking shirt and the whole thing.
2: Yeah.
1: So rude.
0: I dressed for a fancy lunch. And what did I get? An old bag of peanuts from the dang convenience store on my way home.
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0: TJ and Reagan Show with Lindsay. Your day sounds a lot better with us in it.
1: So welcome back to the greatest radio show in the history of the TJ and Reagan Show. Yeah.
2: Yeah.
1: It is great. It's great. So I had a visitor Sunday, Lindsay.
3: Who?
1: Mr. Riggins. We had a little show get together.
3: Love that. Little
1: show. Everybody was there. Oh. All the important people were there.
3: Yeah. Except I guess I'm not important.
2: You're important, just you were not important on Sunday.
3: Absolutely. Yeah. And I feel that some type of way.
1: You're important to your family.
3: Sure. I am the MVP of my family.
1: Yeah.
2: That's true.
1: But yeah, Riggins came up and he had to do some stuff on the equipment here.
3: Yeah.
1: My equipment.
2: That's right.
1: If you know what I'm saying.
3: Mm-hmm.
1: And I think you do.
3: I'm glad I wasn't involved. Yeah. Anything with equipment.
1: But I didn't do anything. I mean, I didn't do anything. I was going to say exciting. I mean, I don't know that I left the house all weekend, really.
2: Did you
3: Same.
2: Not?
3: Oh, my God.
1: Yeah, because little friend Jenny and handsome husband Michael were visiting her family in Nebraska. And we're usually with them all through the Labor Day weekend doing, you know, boat activities and cooking out and stuff like that. But LSU, their big debut under head coach Lane Kiffin, was Saturday. So boy came over for that. That was a big deal. And I cooked up some crawfish nachos. Oh, and then we had homemade pizza, you know, for you know, ball game stuff. And yeah, so that was the big event. And after, you know, Friday, I didn't do anything after we got off here. Well, I did the other show that nobody listens to. And then for the rest of the time, Jody and I watched TV.
2: Yeah.
1: Ooh.
3: Look at you.
1: I know. Look at her.
2: Look at her.
1: You know, she didn't like to watch TV when, you know, in the daytime.
2: That's what she said when I was over there. I was like, what an interesting. She goes, I don't like to watch movies or TV in the daytime. I like to go do stuff. And as she was saying this, she was wearing like sweatpants and a sweatshirt. And I said, well, it doesn't look like you're about to go, you know, take on the town. I mean,
1: yeah.
2: No offense. I mean, you look pretty, but yeah. It doesn't seem like you're ready to tackle the day in any other way.
1: And so then later on, Riggins, it was time to go eat dinner, couldn't make up her mind because she didn't want to go anywhere. So okay. She's talking all to you like, I can't sit in this house and just not do anything.
3: Yeah.
2: It was a beautiful day. Yeah. The sun was out. I mean, it was 85 degrees. I mean, it was a perfect day to go out. But she was like, I can't watch TV during the day. I don't know what his problem is.
1: Yeah, my problem. But yeah, we ended up with a fancy dinner that night, though. We went and did the three for me from Chili's.
2: Ooh.
3: Mm-hmm. Three for me.
1: Yeah.
3: Love that.
1: So you get a beverage, an appetizer, and an encore.
2: Ooh.
1: Yeah.
3: Love so, that.
1: So it was actually six for us is what it was.
3: Yeah. Did you get to enjoy it or did you have to eat what you're eating?
1: No, it wasn't fattening, though. It was the, forgot what I even had, but no, because my cheat happened during the ball game and stuff.
3: Yeah.
1: Saturday. With the crawfish nachos and just a couple of little slices, just a fraction of a slice of pizza.
3: Oh, yeah.
1: No big deal.
0: The perfect start to the day. 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
1: So yes. If you need anything from us, you can get it all at tjriggins.com. Even like if you need blood, somebody might have that available. Just ask.
2: Not me, but anybody else.
1: Yeah, nobody wants your lazy blood.
2: Right. A low iron blood.
3: This blood ain't got no iron in it. I can tell.
2: I got a discounted blood.
3: Her blood all watery. It ain't got
1: TV
3: no iron.
1: Blood.
3: Yeah. Right before the show started, I threw on this hat and I went, should I be wearing white after Labor Day? And I had to look it up. I was like, do people still, that's not a thing anymore, is it? I thought,
1: It's not a thing as far as the rules of fashion. It is a thing, though, if you are a traditional person, which I am. But that doesn't go for baseball hats.
3: It doesn't?
1: No, it's just pants and shoes, like white shoes. Okay. I mean, not tennis shoes, but like women wearing white sandals and stuff.
3: Mm-hmm. Yeah.
2: I'll wear white boots and call them winter white all day. Mm-hmm. And they could be stark white. I'm like, this is winter white.
3: White boots. Is that like a, can you wear that casually?
2: Yeah. Okay. I have some and I wear them with jeans. They're cute. Mm.
1: Okay. That's a conflict though, because boots are not summer footwear.
2: Right.
1: So, but if they're white.
2: Yeah.
1: Like, you know, I would think they're more for the winter. I would rather, see a white boot in the winter than a boot in the summer. That makes me hot.
2: Yeah.
3: Just mm-hmm. seeing it makes me hot.
1: Mm-hmm, mm-hmm.
3: Well, Southern Living said, you're right. It is an outdated trend unless you are a traditional person like TJ said. And they said it actually, not wearing white after Labor Day started for practical reasons because white would reflect the sunlight. And when people would come back from vacation, summering, they would switch back into darker fall color. So it started as a practical thing. But then there's also a class component of it as well that they said hasn't aged well. But they said, again, it's more about fabrics than it is the color. So chunky white sweater, totally fine. That kind of thing. Even white shoes. They said, you know, the fashion police aren't really as stringent as they used to be.
1: Right. And it's because we as a society have dropped standards all over the place that don't need to be dropped.
3: Maybe.
1: When it comes to the way we speak, when it comes to the way we write, when it comes to everything, standards are lowered.
3: Yeah.
1: And I don't know. I'm not wearing white shorts. I have white shorts, but I'm not wearing those anymore.
2: Put my foot down.
1: And I'm not wearing linen anymore. If I see a person wearing linen in the fall, it stands out like a sore thumb to me.
3: Yeah. That's exactly what they said.
1: And I automatically think that it's just a lonely person that doesn't know any different.
2: Yeah.
3: Lonely?
2: Sweet.
1: Nobody to tell them.
2: Yeah.
3: Well, they also said denim on denim. That used to be a no-no, but now they say it's totally fine. Never mixing black with brown or blue. They said that's outdated as well. You can definitely do that.
2: Yeah.
1: Yeah.
2: I wear brown and black all the time.
1: I don't wear brown and navy. I mean, black and navy ever still. I follow that rule.
3: Yeah. They said that's out. And your shoes have to match your belt. No longer a thing.
2: It's a free for all out there, guys. Yeah.
3: I guess.
1: You see those light brown shoes with really dark pants? It looks ridiculous. With a suit. I mean, you know, like a man wearing that, it looks ridiculous. Rules or not, it's ridiculous.
0: More TJ, Riggins, and Lindsay coming up.
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1: So, Lindsay's got one child who's in the first grade. She in the first. And then she has another child who's not quite school age yet, but she's been dumping him off at daycare since he was born because she doesn't quite understand what a stay-at-home mom is.
2: Do not say I do daycare. I don't do daycare.
1: That's basically what it is. It's babysitting, so you can go.

0: running around with your friends playing pickleball and drinking Starbucks all day.
1: I wish. It's 9 to 1 and it's school, and they don't consider themselves daycare.
0: I know.
1: You know how I know? They don't wipe butts.
0: Yeah, they don't wipe butts, and they charge you a fortune. Yeah. They charge you tuition.
1: Right.
0: Which they don't charge tuition at daycare.
1: Right.
0: I was just kidding. But anyway, he's supposed to start today.
1: Yes.
0: And he's sick. Mm.
1: Real sick, real sick.
0: Mm. So what does he have?
1: Well, if I had to guess, it would be the vid, you know, because I keep giving him pop. He only wants popsicles. Give him a popsicle. He's like, this tastes like paper. Can I have another one? I'm like, first of all, what does paper taste like? He's like, you know, paper. He must eat paper. And the other night I was putting pajamas on him. And he said, Mom, this smells funny. And I'm like, what? I just got it out of the wash. I'm like, okay, well, change his clothes, put another one on him. He's like, mm-mm. I'm like, well, you need to sniff your drawers and figure out what you want to wear. So he goes through his whole cabinet of pajamas and finally finds one. And he's like, this will do. It's like his smell and taste is all jacked up.
0: But I didn't think little kids got the COVID.
1: Oh, yeah. Oh, my kids have had it like 80 times. Newborns can't get it usually. Mm. They don't have like the proteins to latch onto it. But, oh no, can't get it.
0: Okay, but it just doesn't. It's not dangerous for them. Because that's why, you know, it was, determined what a lot of people knew as it was happening, but that the schools shouldn't have been shut down for COVID the way they were, because kids, you know, it's not a big a danger to kids, not a danger really at all.
1: Yeah,
0: that's what I was thinking, that they didn't even get it, but maybe they get it and they just get rid of it fast.
1: Yeah, they've had it probably. Delilah's had it maybe 8 times. He's had it maybe 4. So
0: you get them tested every time?
1: I did back in the day because they couldn't go to school.
0: Yeah.
1: But I'm not sending him anyway, so I didn't test him. I was like, whatever. I mean,
0: yeah.
1: My body's trying to fight it, but I've had it so many times. My body's like, this is a joke. You've got this.
0: Yeah, I mean, I kicked COVID several times.
1: Yeah.
0: In the height of it.
1: Yeah.
0: And also in the height of my weight. Mm. You know, they said, well, fat people better not get COVID. It's a death sentence. I'm like, what?
1: Yeah.
0: And I'm like, I'm a strong fat.
1: Yeah, I got this strong fat on me, mm-hmm. but I can always tell. It's just like a cold, obviously, but I can tell by like the senses, like the mm-hmm. eating and, you know, the.
0: Yeah.
1: But anyway, so day one is a flop. Mm. Let's call it week one for school.
0: Yeah, because he probably won't be going tomorrow. Has he been in the fevers?
1: Fever. He had a fever Saturday, so he hasn't had one since Saturday, but still, there's no point in me taking him. He's gross.
0: Yeah, know? He's disgusting, like his mom. Not.
2: Can I come over and sniff your PJs now?
1: Absolutely.
0: Yeah, go sniff your drawers.
1: I was like, this like, smells no, like Tide. I don't know what you want me to say.
3: Don't go anywhere. We'll find you. We've got more of the TJ and Reagan Show with Lindsay coming up next.
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0: TJ and Reagan Show with Lindsay. Your day sounds a lot better with us in it.
1: Okay, so maybe you noticed, maybe you didn't. It's a somewhat of a subtle thing, I guess, that Lindsay's name is being yelled out on all of our little things now. And the reason for that is because Adam, our manager, is without any type of, I don't know, solid mention from me. He's starting to position the show like I'm not going to be on it very much anymore.
2: I almost spit my drink out when you said that.
1: I mean, really? He's like, you want to make sure that, the case whenever you're not there, that, everybody just understood that it's Lindsay and Riggins can handle it if you're not there. Like, have you talked to my doctor about something that I don't know? Is that?
2: You're scaring us.
3: Yeah, for real.
1: Because there are only the three of us working now for the show. Rob getting married and everything, and he had his other real job that he was doing, and so he's focused on that, and he's got another job that he's doing as well. So it's just the three of us. And so has Adam said anything to you, Riggins? I think TJ's gonna die soon, so we got to get the show branded with Lindsay's name on it as well.
3: Listen, if anyone's gonna pass along news of your health, I hope it's you and not from anybody else. I hope you give me the courtesy of telling me in case anything is happening.
1: Well, I would, but I'm just saying that unless I don't know, is what I'm saying, man. If he knows something that I don't know.
3: I hope not.
2: If anyone's dying on the show, it's not y'all.
3: That's a good point. Yeah, I mean, if anybody's on the cusp of kicking the bucket.
2: Death. You should not be adding the deathly one on the title.
1: Well, it is at the end, so we can just have it edited easily.
2: Just cut it right off.
1: But yeah, I mean, things have been business as usual.

0: usual, and all of a sudden, like, I don't know. Is he thinking that that I'm gonna go back to the mill?
1: I think he thinks you're gonna retire.
0: On what? He knows I can't retire. Mm-hmm. You know.
1: Maybe he's like, yeah, I could, so busy.
0: I could have retired 6 years ago.
2: Yeah.
0: You know, but yeah. I can't now. I don't know that I'll ever be able to retire now. But maybe that's it. Maybe he's it's a hostile takeover. He's like, I'm tired of your negativity.
1: Maybe he thinks your night show is gonna take off.
0: Nobody thinks that.
2: Yeah. And nobody would here. Nobody would pick me and Lindsay to lead a revolution of any kind.
1: Not me. I didn't even know my name was going on the I mean, listen, if anyone's in the dark here.
0: Oh, he didn't ask you if it was okay?
1: Okay. Do I get asked if anything's okay? No. Oh, God.
0: So, that's great. I guess I need to ask him. What's the rush, Bubba?
1: Yeah, do really. I need to sign something?
2: Has there been a HIPAA violation somewhere where your doctor's telling Adam something?
0: Mm-hmm.
1: Well, now I'm scared.
0: We got to take a break. But I have one more question about the situation. All right, hang on.
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0: Three voices, one show, one radio family. 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
1: All right, so the with Lindsay part is new. And we were just discussing that. The reason for that is because our manager, Adam, obviously thinks that I'm on my way out the door for some reason. And I've given him no, you know, where am I going? You know what I mean? So he wanted to get Lindsay and Riggins branded. So whenever I'm dead or have decided to go back to work at the mill, like I did before I got into radio, that everything would just keep going. Now, he's assuming, though, that the two of you would want to continue without me. Which, how could you? You know what I mean?
2: Exactly.
1: Not meaning you wouldn't be good at it, but, I mean, how would you be able to face the sadness every day?
3: I mean, yeah.
1: Oh.
3: The tears.
1: Yeah.
2: It's just constant tears.
3: Constant tears.
2: Well, I'm going to be, if you went back to the mill, I'd go, okay, well, that's a weird choice, but whatever. But if you died, that would certainly, there would be a lot more tears. Please don't die.
3: Yeah. Well, yeah, the mill, I mean, we could joke about.
1: Yeah. Right. Well, it'd be the same for me.
2: No.
1: Yeah, having to go back to the mill would be the same as dying for me. Because I was so terrible at it.
2: I believe that.
3: What were you making at the mill? I forgot.
1: That was about 1990. And I was probably making at the mill at that point 10 times what I'm making right now in my career.
3: Sorry, I meant what were you manufacturing at the
1: mill? Oh, I thought you meant my salary.
3: Oh, no, I know that was probably a dollar.
1: No, my salary back then was much more than it is right now.
3: Oh, well.
1: Yeah.
3: That is sad.
1: But it was a lumber company, lumber mill.
3: That's right.
1: Mm-hmm.
3: I can see you getting, you know, man hands again.
1: Well, the full-time job I had at the mill before I got into radio that I was so unhappy doing was kind of an office type. I was a purchasing agent, which meant that I was responsible for ordering all the parts for the machines and all of that kind of stuff. And again, I was terrible at it.
3: Desk work.
1: Yeah, it was awful.
3: TJ doing desk work.
1: Right.
3: You'd much rather work with your hands than desk work, I guess.
1: Yeah. You know, I was wanting to be able to retire someday, be comfortable, but to keep myself busy, just do a pressure washing business.
3: Mm. You know what? You could still do that because I need you over here. Looking at my driveway the other day.
1: Because that is one thing that I'm good

0: So if Jody says something to me about, will you hook up that pressure washer for me? I'm like, nope. Mm-hmm. Nope, I'll do it.
1: Yeah.
0: Ain't no woman of mine going to be out messing with no pressure washer.
2: More TJ, Riggins, and Lindsay coming up.
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11: 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We're going to have mostly sunshiny skies today, a high of 92 and the heat index increasing up to about 100. Mostly clear tonight with a low around 71, sunny on Wednesday with a high of 94, heat index again up to 102. Mostly clear Wednesday night with a low around 72. Slight chance of showers maybe on Thursday, high temperature of 91. And mostly cloudy on Thursday night with a low around 68.
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1: All right, you miss anything on the show, go get the podcast. 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
1: TJRiggins.com.
2: That's where to get it. Lindsay's got COVID because it's 2021 again, and we're hanging on by a thread here, folks. But these are just a few of the top trending topics. Congratulations are in order. Reagan Hutsell is your new Miss America. Miss America 2027. She hails from the great state of Texas.
3: Oh.
2: And she won the beauty pageant. I don't know if they call it a beauty pageant, but she won it yesterday.
3: I want to know, is MISS, what's the age limit?
2: I don't know. She is 20.
1: I don't think there's an age limit.
3: Oh, there's not.
1: I don't think so. I think you just can't be married.
3: Got it. Because I know a girl. She used to dance with me back in the day. She tried out. What do you say?
2: Yeah, she
1: auditioned or she was in preliminary pageants.
3: Yeah, and she got pretty far up. But it made me ask myself, how old you got to be? Because I'm like, how old are you, girl?
1: Yeah.
3: I mean, she looks fantastic, but I'm just questioning it.
2: Yeah, I wonder if they allow things like if you're pretty enough, they're like, we'll forgive it this time.
3: You could be 45. You're fine. It's just...
2: Well, Reagan is 25, and again, from the state of Texas. And I always forget, is Miss America the more prestigious one, or is it... It is.
1: Yes, Miss America, yeah.
2: And the other... Because they don't do bikinis in this one?
1: I don't think so, but they never did bikinis. It was the swimsuit competition. They were always one pieces,
2: right?
1: From what I remember, but they do the main difference in the two Miss USA, Miss America, I think, is Miss America does a talent.
2: That's what it is.
1: Portion.
2: Yeah, and our former woman on the show, former girl on the show, Monica. She was Miss North Carolina in the Miss USA pageant?
1: Right. Okay. Right. Yeah.
2: Okay. That makes sense.
1: Although she does have a talent. She could have brought in a talent if she wanted. She can sing.
2: That's true.
1: Mm-hmm.
2: Yeah. And a very good singer. Very talented singer at that.
1: Yeah. Which is odd for an Italian woman.
2: You don't expect it.
1: I thought I'd throw that in. I was just kidding. I don't know what that means.
2: Whatever that means.
1: Yeah.
2: So congratulations to Reagan Hutsell, Miss America 2027. Over the weekend, it was announced that the announcer for Wheel of Fortune was fired. And we originally talked about this story late last week when it was reported that he was kicked off of a plane and questioned by the police. And we thought, something is weird about this story. Well, it turns out somebody on the plane that he was on spotted him in some sort of chat room that included some very not good conversations happening. I think I can say that.
1: Yeah. Talking about pedophilia.
2: Yeah. Yeah. And now his lawyers.
1: Report is.
2: Yeah. His lawyer's saying he did nothing wrong. That was a chat room that was sent to him because he counsels people when they're dealing with grief. And he ended up in this chat room on accident. So they're saying he did nothing wrong. He was not arrested or charged with a crime. So in short, he did nothing wrong, I believe was their quote. So, but Sony thought differently and fired him from Wheel of Fortune.
1: Mm.
2: So.
1: Yeah, it's a shame either way.
2: It is.
1: If he didn't do it, it's a shame. If he did nothing wrong, if he did, then obviously that's a shame.
2: Absolutely.
1: But innocent until proven guilty.
2: Definitely. You know, everybody's going back to school. All the kids are back in school, unless you're Lindsay's son, who's already got COVID on the first day of school.
3: Yeah.
2: But there's a teacher in Oklahoma that has done the unthinkable. You're going to love this story. Coming up next.
0: Don't go anywhere. We'll find you. We've got more of the TJ and Reagan Show with Lindsay coming up next.
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0: listening to the TJ and Regan Show with Lindsay.
1: Yes, Lord. Yes, Lord.
2: Well, my name is Riggins. I know everybody has got their kids going back to school. Lindsay's got two kids. One of them's already in classes. The other one has COVID, so he is missing out on his first day of school. Tough way to start the school year with a... With

0: little bit of the vid, as Lindsay says.
1: The vid.
0: You got a little bit of the vid.
1: Just a little.
0: Well, I know. Have you already done the meet the teacher for him and all that stuff? Like meet all his teachers?
1: Yes. That was the other day when I took that cute little picture. He met his teacher and he didn't want nothing to do with her.
0: Oh, really?
1: He said, what friends in my class?
0: Good.
2: Is it because she's unattractive?
1: No, she's so pretty and she's so young.
2: Oh.
1: Yeah.
2: Well, he's not used to being around a young woman.
1: Right. Scared him a little bit. 23. Like
0: she's my age. What is she doing teaching the class?
1: Yeah.
0: Well, I'm sure she's better, hopefully, than this teacher that was just arrested in Oklahoma. I don't know if you've seen this story, but I'm laughing, but it's just a terrible story. I'll just read you from the news is what it's saying. Authorities say a former Oklahoma teacher has been arrested after she allegedly tattooed juvenile students at her home in Norman, Oklahoma.
1: Perfect.
0: Perfect.
1: Jack of all trades.
0: On April 3rd, officers with the Norman Police Department received a report that a woman identified as Alyssa Lloyd gave a tattoo to a juvenile female at her home. Investigators say Lloyd knew the girls through her job as a teacher and coach with the Moore Public Schools. So it's unclear what kind of relationship the teacher and the student had, but they were on friendly terms. And the student ended up allegedly over at the teacher's house where she gave them a homemade tattoo, which you can't do.
1: It was a tiny tat. What's the big deal?
2: God. I mean, how many students did she tattoo?
0: I've seen the report is out that there were two students, but the one in this news clipping that I've read, it only talks about one of them, but I've heard it was two.
2: Wow. And I wonder if, like, how did the parents find, I guess the kid comes home with a tattoo. You're like, where'd you get a tattoo? And they said, you know, from coach whoever.
0: Yeah.
2: You know.
0: More.
2: Well, now they're just proving that, which I think should have been the case a long time ago. They should stop hiring teachers with tattoos. Unless it is a tattoo that was gotten in the military.
0: Oh,
1: stipulations.
2: Mm-hmm.
0: Okay.
2: Yeah, so if you're a veteran and you have a tattoo that you got while you were in the military, then that's okay. But otherwise, tattoos don't need to be influencing our children. If you got a tattoo or a septum ring is another one. Like a teacher shouldn't be having septum rings.
1: It's a good one.
2: You know, none of that.
1: I wasn't aware you could just buy a tattoo gun somewhere. Like, I thought you had to have a license. I mean,
2: no, you have to have a license to charge people. It's just like cutting somebody's hair. You can cut somebody's hair for free all day, but as soon as you take money from them, that's where you got to have a license. And you got to have, you know, all of that other stuff, certification and all of that. So I guess it's the same with a tattoo.
0: Yeah.
1: It's crazy because I can't go get some hair products because I'm not a certified hairstylist, and you can get a tattoo gun. Like, it's insane.
0: It's a good point, Lindsay.
1: I mean,
2: but it probably looks like somebody just went and got some cartridge ink and put it into a gun and did the tattoo.
0: Yeah.
1: You know? You're not, Max,
0: you're not picturing a gray tattoo there, huh?
2: No. Not at all.
3: The perfect start to the day. 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
1: Yes. Ooh. I almost said it's Monday, but it's not. It's Tuesday.
0: You're
1: on. Ooh. Don't know how to run the buttons, obviously.
2: Ace used to do that a lot. He would.
1: I know.
2: He would shoot that thing up there real quick and then go, ooh, I don't know what I was doing.
1: But he would wait until I started talking. And then in the middle of a sentence, let me see if I can get, in the middle of when I was talking, all of a sudden it would just go, whoa, and it would throw me off. It's like, God.
3: Is he trying to do that?
1: And it was almost like he would get mad at me for it. Listen, we've featured this man on our show before and we love him. He is a very big fella, and he loves bragging about all of the fattening things that he's eating and what he's enjoying. And his name is Bill, and he just like, you're going to hear how big he is in his voice.

0: just having some ice cream. He's got a Midwest accent. Just loving the world and loving talking to the people who watch his channel. But it's old Bill's birthday, and old Bill's celebrating on his birthday with some ice cream he wanted to tell everybody about. Listen here.
1: Birthday to me. Happy birthday to me. Happy birthday, dear Billy. Happy birthday to me. Look here, I've got one of my homemade brownies, ice smothered in sea salt caramel ice cream. And it's my birthday, and I'm going to eat it. And I don't care what anybody thinks. I'm just going to love it. Look at that. Is that not a thing of beauty? God bless all of you out there. Bon appetit.
0: I don't care what anybody says. I'm going to love it because it's my birthday.
2: It's very breathy.
3: Yeah.
0: Well, I mean, he has no choice, I'm sure.
3: Yeah.
0: He's got the bowl sitting on his leg, like one of his legs, and that leg looks like it is 3 feet wide. I mean, it's balanced up there.
2: You know what he sounds like? That skit on SNL. If the moon were
4: trained. Moon were made of cheese, would you eat it?
0: Is that Will Ferrell's Harry Carey impression?
2: Yeah.
3: Mm-hmm. Yeah. And this guy's from the Midwest. They're a sturdy people, you know.
0: Cut by smothered. Most people don't use the term smothered when they're talking about ice cream. But I notice he's done that in other videos that we play. Aren't smothered in a chocolate or in a salted caramel ice cream. I homemade brownies.
2: Doesn't even sound appealing.
0: Happy birthday to me.
2: Billy.
0: Happy birthday, dear Billy. Happy birthday.
2: Like he's gonna honk a loogie at any minute.
0: But I do like I like him. He's a very cheerful person, and he's not trying to impress anybody, obviously.
3: I mean,
0: just that attitude toward life, I think, is refreshing.
3: Absolutely.
0: Mm-hmm.
3: It's the highlight of his day, eating a bowl of ice cream with a brownie.
0: Oh, the highlight of his day is eating the ice cream with a brownie and being able to share it with his friends on my birthday.
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10: 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Hundreds and hundreds gathered at the Eiffel Tower Park in Paris Saturday to enjoy glow over Paris. Parking lots surrounding the park were full of cars coming from all over the region and other states. The city of Paris had to navigate parking at the Memorial Park Cemetery, Eiffel Tower Park Extended, and at the Paris Civic Center, while vehicles also parked at Lowe's, the shops at Emerald Lake, and as far away as the lots on Jim Adams Drive. A steady line of people walking and driving to Eiffel Tower Park kept city personnel and Paris police busy directing traffic and steering people in the right direction. And did we mention the heat? Heat index levels reached 106 degrees, so it was a good thing that Splash Park was open for free all evening. It was crowded with happy children and more than a few adults all evening. Sponsored by the Henry County Tourism Authority, the evening marked the official return of hot air balloons to Paris. The evening featured 8 huge and colorful hot air balloons, some of which glowed, and others which were utilized for tethered rides. The band Saved by the Music performed from the Eiffel Tower stage, and food trucks served up good food for the crowd. Meanwhile, Bath & Body Works will be opening this Saturday, September 12th, at the Paris Crossing Retail Center. General contractors are putting the finishing touches on the interior, and new staff is being trained.

0: TJ and Reagan Show with Lindsay. Your day sounds a lot better with us in it.
1: So, I hate to do this, but we're about to upset Lindsay. Riggins, this is not going to upset you as much as it does Lindsay, because you kind of think this is cool, even as a millennial. You like the fact that Gen Z now is making fun of millennials as being the old, out of touch generation.
2: Of course, it's the natural order.
1: Well, now they've just taken to calling millennials the new boomers. So the BuzzFeed put together a list of the things that millennials are doing that annoy the Gen Z.
2: Okay.
1: And here are some of the best ones. Number one, hustle culture. Gen Z agrees that working 100 hours a week is not a flex anymore. They think self-care is a lot better than burnout.
3: Yeah, because you're broke AF and you can't even rent an apartment.
1: Okay.
3: Get on the culture.
1: All right. Another thing that they think millennials are doing that annoyed the Gen Z, 90s nostalgia. Millennials love telling

0: Is that how you pronounce it, Riggins?
1: Yeah.
0: Slytherin?
1: Yeah, that's right.
2: Okay. What is that, a snake?
1: Yeah, you're basically like the villain of the book series.
2: Gotcha.
0: Other things that Gen Z says that millennials do that annoy them, Disney adults. That's a millennial thing, and the Gen Z makes fun of that. So you're with them on that, Lynn.
2: Yeah, I'm with them. I'm with them. Did I almost turn Disney adult on our first cruise? Yes, but I didn't, so.
0: Yeah. hipster culture is another one.
1: Oh, okay. Yeah.
2: Yeah.
0: Saying the phrase, we did a thing. Oh. I agree with them on that one. As well as saying adulting, and I don't feel like adulting. That's another thing that Gen Z doesn't like that millennials do.
2: I get that.
0: And louder for those in the back.
1: Yeah.
0: Say that again. You know, those kinds of things. Taking pictures of your avocado toast.
2: It's pretty and delicious.
0: And finally, being too comfortable in relationships. Millennials love telling you they fart in front of their boyfriend or girlfriend. So yeah, that I agree with that one too.
2: Do we say that?
0: Have some manners, you know.
1: Yeah.
2: Well, I'm kind of on Gen Z side most of these, so I don't know what to say.
0: It says one of the biggest themes was that younger people are tired of generational feuds and wish everyone would stop competing with each other. So if something bothers you online, instead of engaging, just scroll on past.
1: I agree with that one.
0: That the young people are tired of that, fighting online.
1: Yeah.
2: Yeah.
1: Keep it moving.
2: But they start a lot of stuff.
1: That's also true.
2: You started it. Mom, they started it.
0: Uh-huh. But they consider millennials the new boomers.
1: Okay.
2: Well, I'm 50-50 on this. I still don't like you.
0: Oh, I thought you were going to say you're 50.
1: I did too.
0: When did that happen?
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2: It's your morning weather for Paris, Crossland, Coldwater, and our good friends at CNS Outdoor Power Equipment. We've had mostly sunshiny skies today, a high of 92 and the heat index increasing up to about 100. Mostly clear tonight with a low around 71, sunny on Wednesday with a high of 94, heat index again up to 102. Mostly clear Wednesday night with a low around 72. Slight chance of showers maybe on Thursday, high temperature of 91. And mostly cloudy on Thursday night with a low around 68.
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2: All right, get it all, baby. 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
3: Hope everybody had a wonderful Labor Day. We're back to work. And just a reminder, we talked about this earlier in the show, but the white after Labor Day rule is no longer in effect, says Southern Living. They say, listen, the only time you don't want to wear white, it's not about a time of the year. It's going to a wedding. That still holds true. If you wear white to a wedding, that is a major, major no-no.
2: Why not? We're going to blow out all the other traditions. Why not blow that one out? Why does that one get to stay?
3: I mean,
2: Southern Living. Yeah. And we're either going to live by traditions or not. And that's the thing. Once you start changing traditions, then it's just a free-for-all. Then you go, well, we changed that tradition. Why not change this one? Who says you have to do this anymore? Or that, you know, societal rules and things like that. Like, I witnessed that the other day. Who says that you have to put on something other than pajamas to go shopping at Walmart?
4: Yeah. Not
2: many of the people I saw at Walmart the other day. A lot of them had on pajamas, flat out pajamas.
3: Mm. Yeah.
2: You know, so once we start breaking down the cultural norms, it's just a free for all after that. So I'd say wear a white dress to every wedding you go to.
4: Don't do it.
2: I mean, if you're going to wear white or linen after Labor Day, why not?
4: Yeah. Live your life.
2: There are no rules.
3: So it sounds like you are in favor of keeping that rule in place, no white after Labor Day.
2: Yes.
3: I
2: abide by it, yeah.
3: Is your wife on board with that?
2: Pretty much. Yeah, I would say so, yeah.
3: Okay.
2: Unless maybe white jeans.
4: Yeah.
2: She might wear white jeans and, you know, when it's still hot, but after Labor Day, but it's still hot.
4: Because they're winter white.
3: Lindsay, you're our fashionista on the show. Do you abide by the no white after Labor Day kind of thing?
4: For the most part, I mean, stark white, yes. If it's on the verge of a cream, could be a cream winter white, fine. But I mean, you can look at a piece of clothing and be like, that's just for summer. Yeah. You just can. Mm-hmm. I mean, people that say they can't determine, no, you can. You know,
3: figure it out.
4: Yeah. Use your best judgment. That's what Gen Z's don't have, is judgment, you know, of any kind.
2: Yeah, they have to follow a rule that's written somewhere, is what you're saying.
4: Yes, they have to read it. They have to, you know, determine what it means. No, just use your head. Common sense.
3: Say it louder for the people in the back.
2: That's right. Because we are adulting today.
4: Right. Mm-hmm. You Slytherins, you.
2: Yeah. We all have a sign in the kitchen that says Bon Appetit. Yeah. Isn't that something Gen Z makes fun of?
4: Yeah.
3: Live, laugh, love everywhere.
2: Oh, yeah.
3: Yeah.

0: Well, listen, I didn't mean to start a whole fashion war, but I mean, these are strong opinions people have about wearing white, when you should do it and when you should not. So TJ on board, no white after Labor Day. Lindsay, for the most part as well.
1: Yeah.
0: Unless it's a winter white.
1: Of course.
0: On this day, anything can be, by the way. It's true.
1: Kidding.
0: On this day back in 1996, it was the debut of Blue's Clues, which is attributed to millennials, although I was already 9 by the time Blue's Clues came around, so I feel like that is more of a Gen Z thing, but people are sharing their favorite Blue's Clues memories, and no one can forget when Steve from Blue's Clues made his return during COVID, and TJ, one of TJ's favorite pop culture moments of the last 20 years. We've got more coming up next.
2: More TJ, Riggins, and Lindsay coming up.
3: What's happening right now in Henry County? 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
1: Yes. Welcome and thank you for listening to the show.
2: Does this show have a motto? Do we have a slogan or like a catchphrase? Because I know you have one on your show, TJ, your night show, that you end your political and cultural show with. You say, how do you say it?
1: God loves you and there ain't nothing you can do about it.
2: I like that. Mm-hmm. I'm into that, especially in 2026 where we could use a little more Jesus in our lives. You know what I'm saying?
1: That's right.
2: Especially if you spend any time just scrolling Facebook for about 10 minutes, you're like, oh man, we need the Lord. We need a little bit of divine intervention here. I don't know what's going on. But I think that's a great catchphrase. Lindsay, you never had a catchphrase for yourself?
3: You a damn lie. No.
2: That's true. That's a good one.
3: No, I never did.
2: Did you ever know any normal person with a catchphrase?
3: No.
2: Yeah, me neither.
3: No.
1: Well, on the Ace and TJ show, it used to be, you grin, you're in.
2: Yeah.
1: You know, meaning if you could laugh at somebody else, we're all just, you know, good, you know, men in good fun. So if you can laugh at somebody sooner or later, it's going to come back around. People are going to be laughing at you.
2: Yeah.
3: Right.
1: But yeah, that's, haven't used that in a while.
2: Yeah. You should sell merch with that line on it about, God. Yeah. I think that would be a good thing.
1: Yeah, I got that from a preacher friend of mine, and I asked him if he mind if I started using that on my other show, and he said, "Of course not." And then I told him that if I ever sell it on anything, I'll give him a little of it. I didn't say how little.
2: Yeah. Very little.
3: Penny.
2: Well, there have been like multiple, you know, a lot of late night shows and people in news media, they have their own catchphrase, like. Even Ryan Seacrest, when he would end American Idol, he would say, Seacrest out, which I never thought was very good. I'll be honest. Mm-hmm. I don't like Ryan Seacrest. I never thought that was good.
1: No. Yeah, I don't like that.
3: That's silly.
2: There have been other ones, though. You know, the weirdest one, you would watch Jerry Springer in the day, and it would be all this crazy redneck fighting and crackheads and cheating drama. And then at the end of the show, it would be time for Jerry's Corner.
1: Yeah,
2: where they would play like serious music, and Jerry Springer would sit there and sort of deliver a monologue about how we need to love each other, mm-hmm. and then he would always wrap it up with and take care of yourself and each other.
1: Yeah, take care of yourself and each other.
3: And take care of yourself, that was, Jerry.
1: That was a balance. He was trying to balance all of the debauchery that had just happened, and so that was just a way to try to bring it back home. They were not bad people.
2: It was so jarring, though.
1: Yeah.
2: Like, embrace it. That's what it was. Mm-hmm. You're not going to convince anybody that it wasn't some sort of trashy daytime TV. And be fine with it. You can't be everything to everybody.
3: Yeah. Mm-hmm. I turned that show off right when the corner started. I was like, this is not what I came for.
1: Yeah.
2: It's the worst part of the show.
3: Yeah.
2: So Jerry had that one. Now you hear a lot of... what was the, Lester Holt does take care of yourself and each other. Or no, what does he do? No, he might use that same thing. He might have taken it over from Jerry Springer.
3: Yeah.
1: Lester Holt, when he does the evening news.
2: Yeah. Yeah, I think so.
3: Yeah.
1: Here.
2: You know, if it's Sunday, it's Meet the Press. That's another one that you hear a lot. That was started by Tim Russert back in the 90s, I think. So there have been some other ones. But TJ, I think honestly, yours is the best one.
3: Yeah.
1: Oh, thanks.
2: Mm-hmm.
1: Thanks.
3: Or should we get one for our show?
2: Now I'm thinking about it.
3: Uh-huh. Mm.
1: We'll noodle it.
0: Don't go anywhere. We'll find you. We've got more of the TJ and Regan Show with Lindsay coming up next.
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0: Texas.
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2: Okay. One of the things that makes a man unattractive to Lindsay is if he has nerd interests like sci-fi and Pokemans and, you know, all of that kind of stuff, Star Wars. So Riggins, I think today is a perfect day for a he's a billionaire butt conversation, because today is National Star Trek Day.
3: Ooh.
4: Ooh, okay.
2: So National Star Trek Day. All right. So the hypothetical to Lindsay is you've got a guy who's a billionaire. You like him in every way, except he is a quote unquote Trekkie. Would you be able to get past that?
3: And that means obsessed with everything Star Trek.
2: Yes.
3: Trek.
2: Trek. Trek.
3: Trek. Yeah. Oh, my whole life I've said track.
2: Right. It's most Southerners do.
3: Okay. I would have to say no, because it's going to affect everyday life. He's going to have collections everywhere of trinkets and figurines. And if he just watched it.
2: All right. Well, what if it's just this one time a year he goes off and he is full character, the whole thing, at the biggest Trekkie convention. So he's gone for, you know, 4 or 5 days to this Star Trek convention as a Trekkie. But the rest of the time he doesn't show any signs, like nobody, he doesn't have the collections on display and all of that. But he loves it so much that that's the one big thing that he does all year, is he goes and he's full into the Trekkie thing, wearing costumes every day and the whole thing.
3: Man, that's a tough one, because it's almost like I can keep him confined to just that.
2: Mm-hmm.
3: Nobody would know except the people there. And, you know, I don't know them. So it's like I might say yes to that.
2: Okay, just give him that one. You know, I think you would prefer that over somebody that plays golf every damn weekend.
3: Yes.
2: I mean, your husband's cool. He's, you know, Mr. Athlete and everything. Yeah. But he's obviously absentee.
3: Well.
2: He's out there. He's absent, getting an absentee time every morning out there.
3: Well, he doesn't do weekends. I don't let him do that. But, yes, I see what you're saying. I would prefer the Star Trek. Once a week.
2: Once a year. Yeah.
4: Once a year. Yeah. You could pretend he's playing golf or something.
3: Yeah. I don't want to see the outfits ever in my life. You keep them in a storage unit.
2: Okay. That makes sense.
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8: Here are your headlines from the HenryCountyNow.com newsroom. Hundreds and hundreds gathered at the Eiffel Tower Park in Paris Saturday to enjoy glow over Paris. Parking lots surrounding the park were full of cars coming from all over the region and other states. The city of Paris had to navigate parking at the Memorial Park Cemetery, Eiffel Tower Park Extended, and at the Paris Civic Center, while vehicles also parked at Lowe's, the shops at Emerald Lake, and as far away as the lots on Jim Adams Drive. A steady line of people walking and driving to Eiffel Tower Park kept city personnel and Paris police busy directing traffic and steering people in the right direction. And did we mention the heat? Heat index levels reached 106 degrees, so it was a good thing that Splash Park was open for free all evening. It was crowded with happy children and more than a few adults all evening. Sponsored by the Henry County Tourism Authority, the evening marked the official return of hot air balloons to Paris. The evening featured 8 huge and colorful hot air balloons, some of which glowed, and others which were utilized for tethered rides. The band Saved by the Music performed from the Eiffel Tower stage, and food trucks served up good food for the crowd. Meanwhile, Bath & Body Works will be opening this Saturday, September 12th at the Paris Crossing Retail Center. General contractors are putting the finishing touches on the interior, and new staff is being trained. Paris Crossing is located at the intersection of Mineral Wells Avenue and Highway 218 Bypass. Numerous other shops at Paris Crossing have already opened, including PetSmart, Hobby Lobby, Burlington, TJ Maxx, Ulta, Rack Room Shoes, and Five Below. Still to open is the Aldi Grocery Store. Once all the stores in the shopping center are open, a grand opening for the whole center will be held. And finally, we're sad to announce that longtime Paris attorney Bill Looney, age 82 of Paris, passed away Sunday, September 6th at St. Thomas West in Nashville. His arrangements will be announced when

0: TJ and Reagan Show with Lindsay. Your day sounds a lot better with us in it.
1: So, I have always said that contemporary art is just trash most of the time. And I always have said that people who think that they're seeing something in some of this contemporary art that's so meaningful and everything, that they're just full of crap. They don't know. They're just spewing out something, and the people that come in, they're able to convince these rich people that these art pieces are so brilliant and everything, and they're really not. And that was proven. This was last week at an art gallery in Peru. Somebody saw an exhibit and they offered $4,000 for it at the Moreno Gallery. It was a piece that showcased a vacuum cleaner and its loneliness as it sat alone, not being used. And when the person says, "I'll give you $4,000 for that exhibit," they had to say that exhibit was actually just left there by the cleaning crew because it's an actual vacuum cleaner.
2: Literally a vacuum cleaner. What?
1: Yeah, somebody from the cleaning crew left it there. They're coming back because they're, you know, that's just where they put it over in the corner. It's not an art piece. So that proves right there.
3: Yeah. Yep.
2: I'm going to start leaving my vacuum out and that's an art piece.
1: What was the one that was a banana stuck to the wall? It was just taped.

0: put a new banana in there every few days.
1: Yeah, I mean, how ridiculous.
2: I can't.
1: What's stupider, the vacuum cleaner or the banana taped to the wall?
2: The banana.
0: Yeah, I think that's dumber. Because yeah. There's no maintenance. If you just took the vacuum cleaner and put it on display in your house as an art piece, you wouldn't have to do anything with it.
2: Yeah.
1: Oh, my God.
0: You wouldn't have to keep taping a new banana to the wall.
2: Doesn't True. Attract fruit flies.
1: I would love to hear the person explaining why they want the vacuum cleaner. It represents loneliness and how it, yeah. Oh, my gosh.
0: And how we as human machines just get cast aside when we're no longer valuable or when we can produce no more.
1: Yeah. Nah, buddy, that's a Roomba, dude. You can't have it.
0: Yeah, well, you can give me $4,000 for it and it just shows as an art critic how much you suck like a vacuum.
2: Yeah.
3: Real life, real conversations, real laughs. This is the TJ and Reagan Show with Lindsay.
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12: It's your morning weather for Paris, Crossland, Coldwater, and our good friends at CNS Outdoor Power Equipment. We have mostly sunshiny skies today, a high of 92 and the heat index increasing up to about 100. Mostly clear tonight with a low around 71, sunny on Wednesday with a high of 94, and heat index again up to 102. Mostly clear Wednesday night with a low around 72. Slight chance of showers maybe on Thursday, high temperature of 91. And mostly cloudy on Thursday night with a low around 68.
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2: I want to know if there's a double standard in place here. Salma Hayek, actress, turned 60 years old recently, this month. And for her 60th birthday, she went on vacation. Obviously, it's a big one, 60. And then she posted this picture from her vacation where she's skinny dipping. Now, TJ, I hope your wife doesn't mind. I don't think she would mind me saying that your wife is in her mid-50s.
1: Mm-hmm.
2: If one of her friends went on vacation for her birthday and posted pictures on Instagram of her skinny dipping, what do you think the reaction in the friend group, Jody's friend group, would be when they saw those pictures? Do you think they'd go, oh, good for her, she's celebrating her, you know, whatever?
1: No, not at all. Neither would Jody. Jody'd be like, why? First of all, Jody wouldn't be skinny dipping.
2: Right.
1: You know? I mean, I don't even know if she gets completely naked in the shower. She might be a never nude. I don't know. But then again, Jody is not looking for validation constantly through that means.
2: Yeah.
1: You know? Same, you know, Halle Berry did that whole big, you know, look how sexy I am, and, you know, really, didn't look very chaste, let me put it that way, in all of the stuff she posted on social media.
3: Yeah.
1: It's like they put their worth into whether or not they're still sexy and how loose they can act.
3: Mm-hmm.
1: You know, not necessarily, not with this Salma Hayek picture. But I mean, she agreed to have it put up there. It's just like, look at me, I'm still sexy. I'm 60. I'm, you know, whatever. It's very arrogant. Let me put it that way. It's arrogant because you know you're still beautiful.
2: Yeah.
1: So to just do that and say, look at me, is arrogant and quite a sign of insecurity.
3: Oh, for sure. Yeah, for sure.
2: Yeah. Lindsay, when was the last time you went skinny dipping?
3: I mean, I can't even.

0: remember. I don't ever know if there's a time.
1: Really?
0: I mean, I'm trying to think.
1: Yeah, maybe
0: I
1: you
0: don't
1: didn't.
0: Know.
1: Okay, good for you.
0: I mean,
2: I haven't.
0: What?
2: I've never been skinny dipping.
0: Yeah, nothing's coming to mind.
1: Oh, okay, good for both of
2: especially,
1: you. Then.
2: Especially not in a natural body of water. I wouldn't.
0: Yeah.
2: Ooh, maybe.
0: Yeah, maybe some chlorine.
2: Yeah.
0: You know, I'm afraid of the ocean and stuff, so I wouldn't do that.
1: Good point. Yeah, you'd just be butt naked on the beach of Myrtle Beach, and that's not going to fly with the police in South Carolina.
0: On the side of the, yeah.
1: Exactly.
3: Don't go anywhere. We'll find you. We've got more of the TJ and Reagan Show with Lindsay coming up next.
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1: Getting all funky with it. 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Yes.
2: 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Totally free, all for you. So it's been a while since Lindsay was single. When was the last time you were single for longer than 3 months?
3: Oh, 2015, before I met Kyle.
2: How long were you single during that time span?
3: I think about a year.
2: Oh, really? I thought it was going to be way shorter than that.
3: Maybe 10 months.
2: Okay.
1: Yeah. Yeah, I didn't think so either. I remembered it being pretty fast that in between. Mm-mm. That guy you were dating, and then you, by the time you met Kyle.
3: Because I lived with my friend Holly. We moved in to an apartment. Yeah, it was almost a year.
2: It was almost a year. Okay. Mm-hmm. Well, there's a psychologist. His name is Dan Rosenfeld. He's a psychologist and a dating coach. And he said, the one thing I would recommend to single people looking to get back into the dating world is to learn to be happy alone first. He said, don't date to escape loneliness. Instead, learn to be at peace while you're alone. And I thought that was interesting because Lindsay, you know, talks a big game. She's like, listen, if Kyle and me ever, anything ever happened, God forbid, I'd be totally fine. She talks a big game.
3: Yeah.
2: But and then I started thinking about it. I was like, I don't think Lindsay's been single for longer than 6 months in any point in her adult life.
3: Could I be single if I was financially stable? Yes. Could I be single right now? No. I'm not financially stable. I mean, do you see what I'm saying?
2: Yeah, but I think even if you were financially stable, you had all the money in the world, you still wouldn't be able to be single. I think it's all talk and no...
3: I would love to be
1: single. But when you were single, you were still living with your best friend.
3: Yeah.
1: So single now with all of your friends being married and everything means, you know, at home alone. Yeah.
3: Oh, God, I love that. Man, I'm thinking of all the things I could do. I could sleep alone. I could walk around the house how I want. I could do the thing. I could

0: voted it 68 degrees and nobody's going to say anything.
1: Yeah, I saw Kyle had a list of all the things that he would prefer being single.
0: Yeah.
1: The things that he would love to, you know, be able to do if he was single.
2: I'm sure he's got a list. He's not doing a radio show.
1: He doesn't. No, he doesn't.
0: Well, the first thing on his list, I know for sure, is the temperature in this house. He complains about it constantly. I'm so cold. And he'll like, he'll put it at 73. That's what that man would do.
1: What a girl.
0: I know.
3: The perfect start to the day. This is the TJ and Reagan Show with Lindsay.
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2: 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We have mostly sunshiny skies today, a high of 92 and the heat index increasing up to about 100. Mostly clear tonight with a low around 71, sunny on Wednesday with a high of 94, heat index again up to 102. Mostly clear Wednesday night with a low around 72. Slight chance of showers maybe on Thursday, high temperature of 91. And mostly cloudy on Thursday night with a low around 68.
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0: out of it.
1: Malcolm Todd, it's Earrings, it's Molly J. Well, Gary Oldman has some juicy news. The next James Bond has reportedly been chosen, and he's hoping it's his co-star, Jack Loudon, from Slow Horses. In a recent chat with Canada's The Morning Show, he said that it's been rumored that Loudon is on the short list. 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

0: It was a long Labor Day weekend. Maybe you got out of Dodge for a while, and you can answer this question with a fresh mind. I'm curious, with while you're on vacation, if you and your partner have a rule that makes traveling together just a little bit easier. Like, I don't know, if the trip is a week or longer, the return flight needs to land a full 2 days before we are back at work. Yeah, you need a vacation from the vacation. You know what I mean? Or, you know, if you do the planning, everyone's got to have like a specific seat on the airplane. I prefer the aisle seat. Gives you a little more room to work with, right? What is your golden rule while on vacation with your partner that makes life just a little bit easier? Let me know at Ms. Mully on the mic on Instagram.
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7: 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We're going to have mostly sunshiny skies today, a high of 92 and the heat index increasing up to about 100. Mostly clear tonight with a low around 71, sunny on Wednesday with a high of 94, and heat index again up to 102. Mostly clear Wednesday night with a low around 72. Slight chance of showers maybe on Thursday, high temperature of 91. And mostly cloudy on Thursday night with a low around 68.
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0: 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It's true. This is a new study that just was released. And then, you know, you think about it, and those of us who have no trouble picking out a show, because ultimately we watch what they watch. You know what I mean?
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1: 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Tosh Farms also encourages you to get out every chance you get and support the youth of Henry County. 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Tosh Farms says, go big.
2: Here's your afternoon weather for Paris, Henry, Elm Grove, and our good friends over at Paris Henry County Heritage Center. This afternoon, it'll be mostly sunny with a high up to 92, and we'll have a heat index around 100. This evening, we'll have mostly clear skies, a low around 71. Wednesday, we'll have sunshine again, and the heat index up by 102, high temperature of 94. Mostly clear on Wednesday night, a low around 72. Thursday, a slight chance of showers, south-southwest winds, and we'll have a high temperature of 91, and a low Thursday night of 68.
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0: Coming up in moments, more music next. Gavin DeGraw, Paramore, Sabrina Carpenter. It's all headed your way in minutes, so stay right here.
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0: Well, here's one of those stories you don't hear often. A heartwarming move, if you will, as some inmates at Norton Correctional Facility in Kansas have raised over $4,000 to help pay off school lunch debts for local children. The prison residents pooled their personal funds after hearing that Norton Community Schools ended their school year last year with a whopping $6,000 in unpaid meal bills. They collected from their own accounts, had some additional money contributed by the Kansas Department of Corrections staff, and were able to present like over $4,000 to the local school district. Really, an interesting story.
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0: I Pity the Fool Who Doesn't Watch I Pity the Fool on Netflix today. The Untold Mr. T I Pity the Fool story is officially out. It's a documentary that talks about the story behind one of the most unlikely and beloved icons in entertainment, Mr. T. Check that one out on Netflix and see what it's all about.
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1: Here's your afternoon weather for Paris, Henry, Elm Grove, and our good friends over at Paris Henry County Heritage Center. This afternoon, it'll be mostly sunny with a high up to 92, and we'll have a heat index around 100. This evening, we'll have mostly clear skies, a low around 71. Wednesday, we'll have sunshine again, and the heat index up by 102, high temperature of 94. Mostly clear on Wednesday night, a low around 72. Thursday, a slight chance of showers, south-southwest winds, and we'll have a high temperature of 91 and a low Thursday night of 68.
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6: Here's your afternoon weather for Paris, Henry, Elm Grove, and our good friends over at Paris Henry County Heritage Center. This afternoon, it'll be mostly sunny with a high up to 92, and we'll have a heat index around 100. This evening, we'll have mostly clear skies, a low around 71. Wednesday, we'll have sunshine again, and the heat index up by 102, high temperature of 94. Mostly clear on Wednesday night, a low around 72. Thursday, a slight chance of showers, south-southwest winds, and we'll have a high temperature of 91 and a low Thursday night of 68.
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1: 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Pink is 47. David Arquette, 55. Wiz Khalifa is 39. You're celebrating a birthday today. I hope it's a big one.
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3: Here's your afternoon weather for Paris, Henry, Elm Grove, and our good friends over at Paris Henry County Heritage Center. This afternoon, it'll be mostly sunny with a high up to 92, and we'll have a heat index around 100. This evening, we'll have mostly clear skies, a low around 71. Wednesday, we'll have sunshine again, and the heat index up 102, high temperature of 94. Mostly clear on Wednesday night, a low around 72. Thursday, a slight chance of showers, south-southwest winds, and we'll have a high temperature of 91 and a low Thursday night of 68.
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0: But the answer is dishwasher. Yeah, I don't use that either. When you're a bachelor like me, you just have paper plates and cups. Throw it away when you're done. That way, when you eat waffles, you don't have to clean the syrup. Just throw it away. 5% of us have this item in our homes, but we never use it. The dishwasher. If I had regular dishes, I would probably put it in the dishwasher as opposed to doing it by hand. But there you go. Today's answer to the impossible question.
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9: Here's your afternoon weather for Paris, Henry, Elm Grove, and our good friends over at Paris Henry County Heritage Center. This afternoon, it'll be mostly sunny with a high up to 92, and we'll have a heat index around 100. This evening, we'll have mostly clear skies, a low around 71. Wednesday, we'll have sunshine again, and the heat index up by 102, high temperature of 94. Mostly clear on Wednesday night, a low around 72. Thursday, a slight chance of showers, south-southwest winds, and we'll have a high temperature of 91 and a low Thursday night of 68.
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0: Thank you for choosing the Jeremy Show to hang out with. What are you doing right now? I'm on Instagram. I would love to hear from you. Jeremy on the air is how you get a hold of me.
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6: 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Well, they may not have go-kart or bicycle tires, but I'm sure they can get them if you want them. 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
2: At first, the question today, 5% of us have this item in our homes right now, but we never use it. I thought, oh, a vacuum or an iron. But the answer is dishwasher. Yeah, I don't use that either. When you're a bachelor like me, you just have paper plates and cups. Throw it away when you're done. That way, when you eat waffles, you don't have to clean the syrup. Just throw it away. 5% of us have this item in our homes, but we never use it. The dishwasher. If I had regular dishes, I would probably put it in the dishwasher as opposed to doing it by hand. But there you go. Today's answer to the impossible question.
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0: Here's the overnight weather for Paris, Dresden, Greenfield, and our good friends over at Carroll County Lumber. This evening, we'll have mostly clear skies with a low around 71. Sunny on Wednesday, the high up to 94. Mostly clear on Wednesday night with a low around 72. We do have a slight chance of showers on Thursday, 60% chance with a high temperature of 91. And continuing into the evening with a low temperature of 68. Friday, a 40% chance of showers and thunderstorms, mainly after 1 in the afternoon. Mostly sunny, a high of 89. Friday night, a low temperature of 68.
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We are continuing your Tuesday with the best playlist. Here's a request. Eagle Eye Cherry taking me way back on this one. Here's Save Tonight.

0: There's Hillary Duff with Mature. Now, if you Google Hillary Duff right now, you'll get a fun Easter egg that Google has put together of little hair clips that'll kind of fly across the screen. It's a nod to the massive Y2K fashion revival sparked by her fans. So if you want a little nostalgia, Google Hillary Duff. In the meantime, coming up, we got Adele around the corner headed your way next.
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8: Here's the overnight weather for Paris, Dresden, Greenfield, and our good friends over at Carroll County Lumber. This evening, we'll have mostly clear skies with a low around 71. Sunny on Wednesday, the high up to 94. Mostly clear on Wednesday night with a low around 72. We do have a slight chance of showers on Thursday, 60% chance with a high temperature of 91. And continuing into the evening with a low temperature of 68. Friday, a 40% chance of showers and thunderstorms, mainly after 1 in the afternoon. Mostly sunny, a high of 89. Friday night, a low temperature of 68.
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